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16: An extreme heat warning continues until 9 p.m. tonight. Lows level off around 77 tonight under partly cloudy skies. Cloudy skies expected tomorrow. Chance of thunderstorms. High of 91. Partly cloudy skies tomorrow night. Chance of thunderstorms. Lows level off around 73. Temperatures near average Wednesday and Thursday with highs in the upper 80s. Thunderstorms possible both days. I'm staff meteorologist Paul Trombley. Right now, it's 98 degrees.
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9: An extreme heat warning remains in effect. Lows dip down to about 77 tonight under partly cloudy skies. Cloudy skies expected tomorrow. Chance of thunderstorms. Highs level off around 91. Partly cloudy skies tomorrow night. Chance of thunderstorms. Lows dip down to about 73. Temperatures near average Wednesday and Thursday with highs in the upper 80s. Thunderstorms possible both days. I'm Staff Meteorologist Paul Trombley. Currently, it's 93 degrees.
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11: Partly cloudy skies tonight with a low of 77. Cloudy skies expected tomorrow. Chance for storms. Highs level off around 91. Chance for storms tomorrow night. Lows dip down to about 73. Temps near average Wednesday and Thursday with highs in the upper 80s. Thunderstorms possible both days. Looking further out, 88 Friday, 85 Saturday, and 89 on Sunday. I'm Staff Meteorologist Paul Trombley. Currently, it's 89 degrees.
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4: Partly cloudy skies tonight with a low of 77. Cloudy skies expected tomorrow. Chance for storms. Highs level off around 91. Chance for storms tomorrow night. Lows dip down to about 73. Temps near average Wednesday and Thursday with highs in the upper 80s. Thunderstorms possible both days. Looking further out, 88 Friday, 85 Saturday, and 89 on Sunday. I'm staff meteorologist Paul Trombley. Currently 86.
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6: Here's your updated forecast from the Certified Transmission Weather Center.
7: Lows level off around 77 overnight under partly cloudy skies. Cloudy skies expected Tuesday. Chance of thunderstorms. High temperatures reach up to 91. Partly cloudy skies Tuesday night. Chance of thunderstorms. Lows dip down to about 73. Upper 80s Wednesday and Thursday with thunderstorms possible both days. A peek at the extended shows, 88, Friday, 85, Saturday, and 89 on Sunday. I'm staff meteorologist Paul Trombley. Right now, it's 87 degrees.
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4: Here's your updated forecast from the Certified Transmission Weather Center.
5: Lows level off around 77 overnight under partly cloudy skies. Cloudy skies expected Tuesday. Chance of thunderstorms. High temperatures reach up to 91. Partly cloudy skies Tuesday night. Chance of thunderstorms. Lows dip down to about 73. Upper 80s Wednesday and Thursday with thunderstorms possible both days. A peek at the extended shows, 88, Friday, 85, Saturday, and 89 on Sunday. I'm staff meteorologist Paul Trombley. Currently 85.
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2: 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Here's your updated forecast from the Certified Transmission Weather Center.
3: Lows dip down to about 77 overnight under partly cloudy skies with a chance of thunderstorms. Chance of thunderstorms Tuesday. Daytime highs approaching 92. Cloudy skies expected. Partly cloudy Tuesday night. Chance for storms. Lows around 73. Upper 80s Wednesday and Thursday with storms possible both days. Taking a look at the extended forecast, 88 Friday, 85 Saturday, and 89 on Sunday. I'm staff meteorologist Paul Trombley, currently 84.
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4: Lows level off around 77 overnight under partly cloudy skies with a chance of thunderstorms. Cloudy skies expected Tuesday. Chance for storms. Highs around 92. Slight chance of thunderstorms Tuesday night, 73. Slight chance for storms Wednesday and Thursday with highs in the upper 80s. Taking a look at the extended forecast, 88 Friday, 85 Saturday, and 89 on Sunday. I'm staff meteorologist Paul Trombley. Right now, 83.
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6: 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Here's your updated forecast from the Certified Transmission Weather Center.
7: Slight chance of thunderstorms overnight. Otherwise, mainly cloudy skies expected. Lows dip down to about 77. Chance of thunderstorms Tuesday. Daytime highs approaching 92. Cloudy skies expected. Partly cloudy skies Tuesday night. Slight chance of thunderstorms. Lows dip down to about 74. Temperatures near average Wednesday and Thursday with highs in the upper 80s. Thunderstorms possible both days. I'm Staff Meteorologist Paul Trombley.

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3: Here's your updated forecast from the Certified Transmission Weather Center.
4: Lows dip down to about 77 overnight under mainly cloudy skies with a chance of thunderstorms. Cloudy skies expected Tuesday, chance of thunderstorms. High temperatures reach up to 92. Partly cloudy skies Tuesday night, slight chance of thunderstorms. Lows dip down to about 74. Temperatures near average Wednesday and Thursday with highs in the upper 80s. Thunderstorms possible both days. I'm staff meteorologist Paul Trombley. Right now, 78.
0: This bunch of songs in a row on Jack FM is just what the doctor ordered. And we're the doctor.

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I say you look so fine that I really want to make you mine. 4, 5, 6, come on and get your kicks. 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
11: Chance of thunderstorms
12: today.
11: Otherwise, cloudy skies expected. High temperatures reach up to 92. Partly cloudy skies tonight. Slight chance of thunderstorms. Lows level off around 74. Chance for storms tomorrow. Daytime highs approaching 89. Partly cloudy skies. Upper 80s Thursday and Friday with thunderstorms both days. Looking at the long range, 85, Saturday, 89, Sunday, and 88 on Monday. I'm staff meteorologist Paul Trombley. Currently, it's 77 degrees.
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0: Throw your hands in the air like you just don't care. 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
10: 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Here's your updated forecast from the Certified Transmission Weather Center.
11: Daytime highs approaching 92 today under overcast skies with a chance of thunderstorms. Partly cloudy skies tonight. Slight chance of thunderstorms. Lows dip down to about 74. Slight chance of thunderstorms tomorrow. High temperatures reach up to 89. Sunshine mixed with clouds at times. Temperatures near average Thursday and Friday with highs in the upper 80s. Thunderstorms possible both days. I'm staff meteorologist Paul Trombley. Right now, 76.
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11: 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So again, seeing those worsening losses across the country.
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11: 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However, we've seen skyrocketing input costs that have really made it hard for the balance sheet to align.
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4: Daytime highs approaching 92
5: today
4: under overcast skies with a chance of thunderstorms. Partly cloudy skies tonight. Slight chance of thunderstorms. Lows dip down to about 74. Slight chance of thunderstorms tomorrow. High temperatures reach up to 89. Sunshine mixed with clouds at times. Temperatures near average Thursday and Friday with highs in the upper 80s. Thunderstorms possible both days. I'm staff meteorologist Paul Trombley. Right now, 76.
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8: 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Here's your updated forecast from the Certified Transmission Weather Center.
9: Daytime highs approaching 92 today under overcast skies with a chance of rain showers. Partly cloudy skies tonight. Slight chance of thunderstorms. Lows level off around 74. Sunshine mixed with clouds at times tomorrow. Slight chance of thunderstorms. High temperatures reach up to 89. Temperatures near average Thursday and Friday with highs in the upper 80s. Thunderstorms possible both days. I'm staff meteorologist Paul Trombley. Right now, 76.
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8: Daytime highs approaching 92 today under overcast skies with a chance of rain showers. Partly cloudy skies tonight, slight chance of thunderstorms, lows level off around 74. Sunshine mixed with clouds at times tomorrow, slight chance of thunderstorms, high temperatures reach up to 89. Temperatures near average Thursday and Friday with highs in the upper 80s. Thunderstorms possible both days. I'm Staff Meteorologist Paul Trombley. Right now, it's 77 degrees.
0: 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We finally got this next bunch of songs in a row on Jack FM to fall asleep.

0: Jack FM doesn't have targeted ads. Oh, wait, yes. Yes, we do.
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14: Daytime highs approaching 92 today under overcast skies with a chance of rain showers. Partly cloudy skies tonight, slight chance of thunderstorms, lows level off around 74. Sunshine mixed with clouds at times tomorrow, slight chance of thunderstorms, high temperatures reach up to 89. Temperatures near average Thursday and Friday with highs in the upper 80s. Thunderstorms possible both days. I'm staff meteorologist Paul Trombley. Right now, it's 78 degrees.
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7: Slight chance of thunderstorms today. Otherwise, cloudy skies expected. Daytime highs approaching 89. Partly cloudy skies tonight. Slight chance of thunderstorms. Lows dip down to about 74.

0: cloudy skies with a few peaks of sun. Tomorrow, chance of thunderstorms. High temperatures reach up to 89. Temperatures near average Thursday and Friday with highs in the upper 80s. Thunderstorms possible both days. I'm staff meteorologist Paul Trombley. Currently, it's 79 degrees.
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7: 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Here's your updated forecast from the Certified Transmission Weather Center.
8: Highs level off around 89 this afternoon under overcast skies. Slight chance of thunderstorms tonight. Lows level off around 74, partly cloudy skies. Chance for storms tomorrow. Highs around 89, mainly cloudy skies. Slight chance of thunderstorms Thursday and Friday with highs in the upper 80s. A peek at the extended shows, 84 Saturday, 86 Sunday, and 90 on Monday. I'm staff meteorologist Paul Trombley. Currently, it's 80 degrees.
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10: Highs level off around 89 this afternoon under overcast skies. Slight chance of thunderstorms tonight. Lows level off around 74, partly cloudy skies. Chance for storms tomorrow. Highs around 89, mainly cloudy skies. Slight chance of thunderstorms Thursday and Friday with highs in the upper 80s. A peek at the extended shows, 84 Saturday, 86 Sunday, and 90 on Monday. I'm staff meteorologist Paul Trombley, currently 81.
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9: Overcast skies this afternoon with highs around 89. Slight chance for storms tonight. Low

0: Was dipped down to about 74,
1: partly cloudy.
0: More clouds than sun tomorrow. Slight chance of thunderstorms.
1: Daytime highs approaching 91.
0: Upper 80s Thursday and Friday with storms possible both days. Taking a look at the extended forecast, 84 Saturday, 86 Sunday, and 90 on Monday. I'm Staff Meteorologist Paul Trombley. Currently 84.
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5: 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Here's your updated forecast from the Certified Transmission Weather Center.
6: Overcast skies this afternoon with daytime highs approaching 89. Slight chance of thunderstorms tonight. Lows level off around 74. Partly cloudy skies. Cloudy skies with a few peaks of sun tomorrow. Slight chance of thunderstorms. High of 91. Upper 80s Thursday and Friday with thunderstorms both days. Taking a look at the extended forecast, 84 Saturday, 86 Sunday, and 90 on Monday. I'm staff meteorologist Paul Trombley. Currently 87.
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0: I brought in my cat Willow. First, I was so glad someone was open, as I did not want to wait till Monday to have her seen. I have to say that the staff here is amazing. From paperwork to treatment of my cat to leaving with instructions, they even called the next day to check on her.
1: Emergency Animal Clinic team, thank you so much for your care for my dog Titus during his seizures. I wanted you to know how grateful I am that you were able to keep him as comfortable as possible. Having an after-hours clinic is such a blessing for Topeka residents. I really appreciate what you do.

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10: Overcast skies this afternoon with daytime highs approaching 89. Slight chance of thunderstorms tonight. Lows level off around 74. Partly cloudy skies. Cloudy skies with a few peaks of sun tomorrow. Slight chance of thunderstorms. High of 91. Upper 80s Thursday and Friday with thunderstorms both days. Taking a look at the extended forecast, 84 Saturday, 86 Sunday, and 90 on Monday. I'm Staff Meteorologist Paul Trombley. Right now, 88.
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8: Overcast skies this afternoon with daytime highs approaching 89. Slight chance of thunderstorms tonight. Lows level off around 74. Partly cloudy skies. Cloudy skies with a few peaks of sun tomorrow. Slight chance of thunderstorms. High of 91. Upper 80s Thursday and Friday with thunderstorms both days. Taking a look at the extended forecast, 84 Saturday, 86 Sunday, and 90 on Monday. I'm Staff Meteorologist Paul Trombley. Currently, it's 89 degrees.
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16: Slight chance of thunderstorms tonight, otherwise partly cloudy skies. Lows level off around 74. Cloudy skies with a few peaks of sun tomorrow. Slight chance of thunderstorms. High temperatures reach up to 91. Partly cloudy skies tomorrow night. Chance of thunderstorms. Lows level off around 73. Temperatures near average Thursday and Friday with highs in the upper 80s. Chance of thunderstorms Thursday. I'm staff meteorologist Paul Trombley. Right now, 88.
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